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5: Your morning weather update for Moreton Bay. Today, 26 to 17, partly cloudy with a shower or two and a possible thunderstorm. Tomorrow, 27 to 10, partly cloudy with a shower or two and a possible thunderstorm. Friday, temperatures cooling right down to 22 to an overnight low of 8. Sunny though, with southwesterly winds. 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

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Need a laugh? What happens when you cram every Shakespearean death into an hour of farce for the Anywhere Festival? Chaos, apparently. We talk to Dean Moulds, the man responsible. 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What about a change of career? 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

Here's another family-friendly location to visit. A delightful discovery for all ages, the Bribie Island Butterfly House is a not-for-profit community project that provides a peaceful sanctuary that is good for the soul of both visitors and inhabitants. Open since 2015, thanks to the vision of Ray Archer and wife Delphine, the habitat hosts an active and well-tended breeding laboratory and a divine butterfly haven that is only a short drive from Brisbane. Making your way in, the first thing you come across is a series of viewing windows that give you a wonderful insight into the stages of metamorphosis that transforms the humble and very hungry caterpillar into the majestic and beautiful butterfly. Plus, you will see firsthand the level of care that is applied through every stage of their life cycle. Depending on the time of the year you visit, you will see literally hundreds, if not thousands, of butterflies, monarchs, lacewings, swallowtails and cruisers, to name just a few. Half-hourly introductions into the world of butterflies are conducted by knowledgeable and passionately invested volunteer guides who will talk you through the nature and life cycle of these incredible insects. You're welcome to join this talk at any time during your visit. As you meander around the space, the dedicated volunteers are always close by to share with you their experiences and to keep a watchful eye over the sanctuary, and will point you in the direction of any garden highlights you may not have yet discovered. From the positive, inspirational quotes, the quirky flora art installations, water features, through to beautiful spots to sit, you can just relax and take it all in. Make sure you don't miss the stick insect tree, not to mention discovering where the Ulysses butterfly most like to hang out when they're in the house. And most importantly, make sure you have your camera ready at all times. While the surroundings are all stationary, the colourful little critters you came here to see are so much faster than you think. If you're wearing bright colours, it is more likely that the butterflies will be attracted to you and will land on you to say hello. Apparently, yellow is their favourite colour. The Butterfly House is open Sundays and Wednesdays, 10 a.m. to 4 p.m. Charges do apply and 100% of entry costs go back into running and maintenance. Check out their website for more information. Parking is off-street and free of charge. The address is 208 First Avenue, Bongaree, Bribie Island. It's Christine here on 101.5 with Wednesday's edition of Morning Magazine.

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0: you're looking for another amazing place to explore with the family, how about checking out Old Petrie Town? Old Petrie Town, formerly known as North Pine Country Park, is a charming restored historic village spread across 48 acres of parklands with heritage buildings. Old Petrie Town is always available for all to enjoy and attracts huge crowds for its weekly markets. There are so many things to do at Old Petrie Town. The village is open to the general public to explore the amazing collection of historic buildings in this pre-1930s town and the eclectic assortment of vendors that operate within them. Discover the history with a tour through one of the four museums on site: Pine Rivers Heritage Museum, Queensland Fire Museum, Steam and Tractor Museum, and the Murrumba District Scout Museum. Set amongst the graceful landscapes of Old Petrie Town, Pine Rivers Heritage Museum explores the district's historic character. Learn about early timber getters and industries. Experience an 1890s school classroom and glimpse life before electricity in an original farm worker's cottage. The museum features a theatrette that animates the history of the region in film and some surprising objects. One of the earliest kit homes produced by James Campbell and Sons in the 1890s. Artifacts uncovered at Camp Strathpine, a Second World War military facility. The Skyring clock collection of 50 clocks skillfully hand-built by one man. It is open Wednesday to Sunday, 9 a.m. to 2 p.m. The Queensland Fire Museum is run by the Fire Brigade's Historical Society Queensland Incorporated. There are over a dozen vehicles housed and on display, including a V8 1963 Dodge that was originally from Beaudesert Urban Fire Brigade, and a Dennis Turntable Ladder, which came into service in 1956 at Ann Street Fire Station and remained in service until 1984. Other memorabilia on show features over 300 helmets and uniforms, artifacts, photographs, badges and patches, and historical documents. Plus, there's a gift shop on site to find that perfect gift or one-of-a-kind souvenir. Entry to the museum is by gold donation, which will help us achieve our goals with restoring and maintaining a historically significant collection of fire appliances and related equipment. The museum is open Sunday 8 a.m. to 12 noon. The Queensland Steam and Vintage Machinery Society is a not-for-profit group that faithfully restores and exhibits machinery of the past. At the premises in Old Petrie Town, they have workshop facilities, storage areas and exhibition space. With close to 100 members, there is work being done constantly to restore machinery, making the society a very active group. The group attend many machinery shows and exhibitions across the state, showing the hard work the members put in to restore old-time machinery. They believe that by displaying the machinery in restored condition, the museum is showing what these machines would have looked like and how they operated in days gone by, so that visitors to the park can have an appreciation of these magnificent machines. And that museum is open Wednesday, Friday and Saturday, 9 a.m. to 12 p.m, Sunday, 8 a.m. to 2 p.m. Old Petrie Town hosts weekly markets with stalls selling unique handicrafts, second-hand books, fresh produce, and many other local goodies. 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

Quite a few of our local suburbs have very interesting history stories associated with them, and some of the suburbs conduct walk and talk tours led by passionate locals who love to tell you all about their suburb's history. Here are a few options for you to pick from. Embark on a free, informative walk and talk tour through the charming Samford Village, guided by one of the knowledgeable volunteers at the Visitor Information Centre. The leisurely 30-minute stroll is perfect for all ages and abilities. Your local guide will bring Samford's rich history to life as you meander along the Samford Village Heritage Trail. The walk happens every Wednesday and Sunday at 10:30 a.m, meeting up at the Samford Visitor Centre. The walk is free to join and no bookings are necessary. Just turn up. Another option is the Woodford Walk and Talk Tour, which runs every Wednesday and Saturday from 10 a.m. from the Woodford Visitor Information Centre in Archer Street. You can book online or just turn up and there is no charge. Woodford is a town full of history. You just have to look around. Your local guide will take you through the early history of Woodford with the timber settlement to today. You can also check out the Leopard AS1 tank, the museum and art gallery. The third option is the Redcliffe Walk and Talk Tour, which runs every weekday at 9:30 a.m. from the Visitor Information Centre at the Jetty. Did you know that Queensland's first penal colony was established on the Redcliffe Peninsula in 1824? A local volunteer will guide you through all the information on the history of the penal colony, the Jetty, BG's Way, Settlement Cove Lagoon, and lots more. The tours are free and are about an hour long. The tour is suitable for all ages and abilities, and you do not have to book the tour. Just turn up at the visitor centre at 9:30 a.m. on the day you would like to go. Another great opportunity to explore our region.

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4: Your morning weather update for Moreton Bay. Today, 26 to 17, partly cloudy with a shower or two and a possible thunderstorm. Tomorrow, 27 to 10, partly cloudy with a shower or two and a possible thunderstorm. Friday, temperatures cooling right down to 22 to an overnight low of 8. Sunny though, with southwesterly winds. Keeping our community connected and informed on 101.5.
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If you're exploring our beautiful region with your family and travelling through Gympie, make sure to stop and discover the fascinating gold mining and historical museum located at 215 Brisbane Road. This remarkable museum offers an engaging journey through time that both children and adults will enjoy. The story of Gympie begins with an extraordinary discovery. In 1867, prospector James Nash found an impressive 72 ounces of gold in just 6 days. This remarkable find sparked a gold rush to the area and earned Gympie the renowned title of the town that saved Queensland from bankruptcy. During a time when the young colony was struggling financially, this golden discovery provided the economic boost that Queensland desperately needed. The museum houses a vast collection of documentation, artifacts, and photographs relating to the area's rich history. You'll learn about the people who shaped Gympie, the evolution of the place itself, and how the community developed over generations. The exhibits bring to life the many events that impacted the lives of people within the Gympie Regional Council area throughout the years. Gympie's gold mining history is diverse and fascinating. The area has experienced the excitement of alluvial gold discovery, the development of deep reef mining techniques, and even witnessed the reopening of the mines in the mid-1980s. Although mining operations have recently ceased, the lure of residual gold remains strong, and many believe that there may be more golden discoveries yet to come. The museum provides comprehensive information about this colourful aspect of Gympie's past. This impressive heritage site spans over 5 hectares and features more than 30 distinct display areas spread across and around 15 major buildings. Each exhibit has been carefully curated to provide visitors with an authentic glimpse into different aspects of local history. As you wander through the grounds, you'll feel transported to different eras of Gympie's development. The museum welcomes visitors 7 days a week from 9 a.m. to 4 p.m, making it a convenient stop regardless of when you're passing through. The Gympie Gold Mine and Historical Museum is operated with dedication by the Gympie and District Historical Society Incorporated, an entirely volunteer-run organisation passionate about preserving and sharing local history. What makes this museum particularly special for families is how it brings history to life. Children can see authentic mining equipment up close, explore historical buildings that have been preserved from different time periods, and gain an understanding of what life was like during the Gold Rush era. The museum offers an educational experience that's also genuinely entertaining for visitors of all ages. While gold mining forms a significant part of the museum's focus, you'll also discover exhibits covering other important aspects of regional history, including early settler life, agricultural development, military history, and the evolution of transportation and technology in the region. This comprehensive approach gives visitors a well-rounded understanding of how Gympie has developed into the community it is today. The Gympie Gold Mining and Historical Museum is truly a great family-friendly place to visit, offering an enriching experience that will leave you with a deeper appreciation for this region's significant contribution to Queensland's history. It's Christine here, keeping you company on Wednesday's edition of Morning Magazine on 101.5.

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0: 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This park holds prime position along the serene Logan River, creating the perfect setting for relaxation and recreation. As you enter the parklands, you'll be greeted by a cooling canopy of shade trees and welcoming picnic areas complete with covered tables and electric barbecues. The children will really love the fully shaded playground that's been designed with adventure in mind. Young explorers can challenge themselves on the climbing web, feel the excitement of the flying fox, or bounce with joy on the mini trampolines. The park adds an extra touch of whimsy with its animal-themed musical instruments, allowing children to create their own outdoor symphony. Traditional favourites like seesaws round out the playground experience, ensuring hours of entertainment for little ones. For those seeking active pursuits, the park doesn't disappoint. A permanent ping pong table and beach volleyball court await your family's friendly competitions. Just remember to bring your own equipment for these activities. Fitness enthusiasts will appreciate the selection of outdoor exercise equipment, while four-legged family members can run free in the well-maintained off-leash dog area. The park's wide concrete path creates a perfect circuit for various activities. Whether you're taking a peaceful morning stroll, enjoying a family bike ride, or joining the enthusiastic park run community every Saturday at 7 a.m, this path offers beautiful river views at every turn. Along your journey, you might discover secluded spots perfect for fishing, launching a kayak, or enjoying a quiet picnic away from the main areas. Friday brings a special treat to the parklands when local fishing trawlers dock at the jetty to sell fresh prawns straight from their latest catch. Simply follow the path north to find this seafood treasure, then pick your perfect riverside spot to enjoy nature's bounty. Accessibility has been carefully considered throughout the park, with wheelchair and stroller-friendly paths, plenty of sealed parking spaces, and well-maintained amenities. The park welcomes visitors daily from 6 a.m. to 7 p.m, offering plenty of time to create lasting memories in this riverside paradise. 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
2: Good afternoon. Your weather update for the city of Moreton Bay. This afternoon, 25 to 17, partly cloudy, a chance of morning fog inland, medium chance of showers, most likely in the morning and afternoon, southeast winds, then light during the afternoon. Thursday, 27 to 16, partly cloudy, medium chance of showers, westerly winds and southwest by evening. And Friday, 22 to 10, sunny, light winds today, keeping our community informed on 101.5.
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0: 101.5, Darryl Braithwaite. Has anybody seen Old Sid? He performed that hit single on ABC Countdown back in 1976, way, way back. I can remember sitting at home watching that on a Sunday evening. Good afternoon, Rob Ryan with you, playing all your favourite classic hits right across Moreton Bay, up to the Sunshine Coast and deep into Brisbane.
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0: 1987. Oh, yes, Starship had that hit single on the radio. Nothing's going to stop us now. Hey, don't go away. 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

Oh, yes, from the album The Best of the Strangest, my melody makes me smile. Shane, leave that microphone alone. Oh, yes, the guy who presents Saturday and Sunday morning from 6 to 9, 100% classic hits. The man himself sitting beside me. He won't speak, he just pulls faces, smiles, and yeah, look at him. Anyway, catch up with Shane on Saturday and Sunday morning. Good show, that one, from the 70s, 80s, 90s, and today's best music. All right, let's push on with some music.

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Elvis Presley once said Roy Orbison had a great singing voice. I'd have to agree with Elvis on that one. She's a mystery to me. Track lifted from his greatest hits album, Shane. Roy Orbison, good singer. 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We certainly are. A big hello to Gordon down there in Brisbane listening to Classic Hits today. Hope everything's working out well for you today, Gordon. Okay.

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Oh, here he is. Billy Ocean, Caribbean Queen. Classic Hits. Great to have you on board.

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5: Good afternoon. Your weather update for the city of Moreton Bay. This afternoon, 25 to 17, partly cloudy, a chance of morning fog inland, medium chance of showers, most likely in the morning and afternoon, southeast winds, then light during the afternoon. Thursday, 27 to 16, partly cloudy, medium chance of showers, westerly winds and southwest by evening. And Friday, 22 to 10, sunny, light winds today, keeping our community informed on 101.5.
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track Lifter from their greatest hits album, Take It to the Limit. I think they still perform in the USA. Shane, I'm pretty sure they do. Oh, you're nodding your head. They don't perform anymore. You sure? I think you've got that wrong, mate. Okay, all right. 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Oh, here's Cat Stevens. Good afternoon, Rob Ryan with you.

X101.5. That's not Cat Stevens, Robbie. Mike Ifill, Moonlight, Shadow. Good track, that one. All right. What have we got coming up? I think Cat Stevens is coming up right now. Let's hope so. That's a bit better.

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Hermits. Everybody's people. Oh, back in the early 60s, we did have a British invasion, didn't we? The Beatles, The Searchers, Jerry and the Pacemakers, Cilla Black and the Rolling Stones, just to name a few. Classic Hits, great to have you on board today, wherever you are listening.

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may not be with us anymore, but his music will certainly live on. Michael Jackson, Remember the Time. Good to see the movie's doing well at the box office. I think it's raked in about $350 million so far. Good effort. Okay, hey, don't forget after 3 p.m. news, buckle your seatbelt up and join Ayla as she takes you on your journey home with all your favourite classic hits and traffic updates during the afternoon. So it's all going to happen today from 3 to 6. All right, let's go into the archives vault here at 101.5 and dig this classic out from Terry Stafford.

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And Boris Gardner, I Want to Wake Up With You One Day, or something like that. Still to come in this hour, John Denver, KC and the Sunshine Band, Ice House, and Bat Mindler. But in the meantime, here she is, Aussie's little sweetheart, Kylie Minogue.

One of my favourite singers, John Denver. He left us far too soon, but his music will certainly live on. And of course, that track was Rocky Mountain High, a track lifted from his greatest hits album. Poor old John, he used to like flying, and he built himself a light plane from a special kit, and he took it up for a test flight down in Nashville, Tennessee, I do believe, and unfortunately the plane crashed into some mountains, and poor old John was killed instantly. Anyway, he's, as I said before, his music will certainly live on. Classic Hits 101.5 FM, whether you're going out, staying and listening at home or in the car, you will hear the soundtrack of your life.

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2: Good afternoon. Your weather update for the city of Moreton Bay. This afternoon, 25 to 17, partly cloudy, a chance of morning fog inland. Medium chance of showers, most likely in the morning and afternoon. Southeast winds, then light during the afternoon. Thursday, 27 to 16, partly cloudy, medium chance of showers, westerly winds and southwest by evening. And Friday, 22 to 10, sunny, light winds today. Keeping our community informed on 101.5.
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Classic Hits 101.5. Nice and easy on this Wednesday. Bette Midler from a distance. Saw her star in the box office hit Beaches. Good movie, that one. Very good movie. All right, coming up in this third hour, the Bee Gees, Brian Adams, Peter and Gordon with a classic from the 60s, and Mondo Rock and Dr. Hook.

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Bee Gees. Very good. Gee, it's sad his brothers are not with him anymore, Robin and Morris. All right. Hey, don't forget, after the 3 p.m. news, buckle your seatbelt up and join Ayla as she takes you on your journey home with all your favourite classic hits and traffic updates during the afternoon. So don't forget to tune in for that. Here's Bryan Adams, Canadian Boy.

That was a big hit for Peter and Gordon back in the year of 1964. Good afternoon, Rob Ryan with you. Great to have you on.

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0: Mondo Rock, and It's a Cool, Cool World, Shane. What do you think? Aren't you going to say something? You've been sitting there all day. Well, not all day. Most of the day. No, you haven't. Well, that's about it for me. Are you going to speak or not?
1: No.
0: No. All right. All right. What was that? All right. Thanks for your company this afternoon. You and I will get together on the radio maybe next Wednesday between 12 and 3. You have a good week and a safe weekend. Bye for now. 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

0: Liquid fuel supplies through to the end of June, farmers plan and operate for a longer window. She says there are no imminent changes to day-to-day supply of diesel.
1: This diesel reserve would only be enacted should we move to stage four of the National Fuel Security Plan. I want to be clear, and we've got National Cabinet later this morning, the advice from the Commonwealth continues to be that there are sufficient fuel supplies for the period ahead.
0: US President Donald Trump says Project Freedom, the US's operation in the Strait of Hormuz, will be paused for a short period of time. The operation came into effect earlier this week with the aim of helping ships safely navigate the strait. In a statement, Mr. Trump said Pakistan and other countries had requested, and the US had agreed, to pause the operation to see whether or not a final agreement with Iran could be reached. Washington's blockade of the strait will continue. King Charles III has formally approved the appointment of Caroline Wells as Tasmania's 30th governor. Ms. Wells began her career as a registered nurse after graduating from the University of Tasmania. She has worked in the health system for many years and is currently chairperson of the Royal Flying Doctors Service Tasmania. Ms. Wells replaces Barbara Baker, whose five-year term is ending in June. Australia's first Children's Comprehensive Cancer Centre has opened in Sydney. The $658 million facility is based at Sydney Children's Hospital in Randwick and includes state-of-the-art research laboratories, modern family-centred oncology inpatient units, a new day oncology treatment space, and dedicated education, training and research facilities. Russia has opened a pavilion at the Venice Biennale, bringing Moscow back to the show for the first time since its invasion of Ukraine. The BBC's Mimi Swaby has more details.
2: Legal wrangling has meant that organisers of one of the world's most prestigious contemporary art events have only allowed Russia's pavilion to be open to the press. It must close its doors once the public can enter the wider exhibition from Saturday. For the next 6 months, the public will only see videos projected on the outside of the building. The Italian government has criticised the Biennale for readmitting Russia while Moscow is still fighting Ukraine. But the exhibition's chairman has defended his decision, saying art should remain a neutral space for dialogue without censorship. The European Commission has threatened to withhold more than $2 million of funding.
0: A hand-raised endangered eastern quoll has entered a breeding program. Lucky is of high genetic value, the only survivor of her line. At Aussie Ark's breeding program, she's been paired with Tasmanian-born Nacho. Wildlife ranger Laura Chapman says while it wasn't love at first sight, the pair are getting along.
3: It was so interesting to see Lucky be a little bit shy at the start, ducking into her pouch. And Nacho was a bit unsure. He'd just been caught up. He was put in a new habitat, but it was really sweet to see them run off together into the habitat. And now they're checking the habitat out, each other out.
0: Turning to sport, in tennis, Talia Gibson is the first Australian through to the second round of the Italian Open. The 21-year-old won the first set against an Italian qualifier 6-4, lost the second love 6 and trailed in the third before coming back to win 6-3.
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7: For your weather update, we're sitting on a 24, expecting a shower or two for the rest of this afternoon and headed for an overnight low of 18. Tomorrow's looking partly cloudy with a maximum 27, minimum 19. That's your weather here on 101.5 Moreton Bay's home of updates and information.
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Hope you're driving safe out there. All my commuters tuning in this afternoon, keep an ear out for traffic reports coming up for you twice an hour. We heard there from INXS and we're keeping it in the 80s with Knack. Stay tuned for traffic reports coming up for you and enjoy the music. It is currently 3:08 p.m.

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2: For your traffic report, take care of an accident on the Gateway Motorway northbound at the Pine River Bridge, and take care of congestion from Banyo to the Pine River Bridge. Up in the Sunshine Coast, it's bumper to bumper along Nicklin Way from Inyama to Wartulla, and it's stop and go Anzac Avenue from Rothwell to Kippering. Drive safe out there on those busy roads. Take care through school zones, which are in operation until 4 p.m. That's your traffic here on 101.5. Stay tuned to stay up to date. Okay.

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2: For your traffic update, Sandgate Road is lined up at the lights from Virginia to Deegan. Up in the Sunshine Coast, it's the typical congestion along the Sunshine Motorway from Sippy Downs to Mountain Creek. And it's the usual lineup along Morayfield Road at the lights and roundabouts from Burpengary East to Caboolture. Drive safe out there on those busy roads. That's your traffic here on 101.5. Stay tuned to stay up to date and drive safe. Take care. Three school zones return operation until 4 p.m.

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We heard that from Nick Kershaw. It is 3:54 and we're headed into the top of the hour. I've got a bit of Fleetwood Mac and this is Hole. We're taking it to 1998. Stay tuned to 101.5 for more great music coming up for you this afternoon.

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3: For your weather update, we're sitting on a 23. There's a shower or two on the way for the rest of this afternoon, and we're cooling down to an overnight low of 18. Tomorrow's looking partly cloudy with a maximum 27, minimum 19. That's your weather here on 1015, Moreton Bay's home of updates and information.
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You're here with Ayla on a 101.5, keeping you company with classic hits, 70s, 80s and 90s and noughties. We heard there from Poison, kicking off our second hour this afternoon. 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Here is Cars taking it into the 80s. Stay tuned if you're out there on those busy roads or my commuters tuning in for traffic reports coming up twice an hour. Stay tuned to stay up to date and drive safe.

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2: For your traffic report, South Pine Road is the lineup from Inogra to Everton Park. Take care through the congestion. Up in the Sunshine Coast, Calandra Road is stop and go Caulfield Park. And take care through the lineup on the roadworks along Dayboro Road, Whiteside to Petrie. Drive safe out there on those busy roads. That's your traffic here on 101.5. Stay tuned to stay up to date.

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2: This afternoon, we're wishing a happy anniversary to Leslie and John celebrating. 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
2: For your traffic update, Gympie Road is a car park from Aspley to the Pine River Bridge. Take care through the congestion. Up in the Sunshine Coast, it's stop and go along Kawana Way through Warana. And it's a mixed bag at Elizabeth Avenue, Kippering. Drive safe out there on those busy roads. A great job, and stay tuned to 101.5 to stay up to date.

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It's 4.53. 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We heard there from Lisa Stansfield, and this is Cheap Trick taking it into the top of the hour. It is currently 4.53 p.m.

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3: For your weather update, we're sitting on a 21. There's a shower or two around this afternoon, and we're cooling down to an overnight low of 18. Tomorrow's looking partly cloudy with a maximum 27, minimum 19. That's your weather here on 1015, Moreton Bay's home of updates and information.
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Hello, happy Wednesday. You're here with Ayla, driving you home on your Wednesday afternoon. For all my commuters out there on those busy roads, keep an ear out for traffic reports coming up here twice an hour. And enjoy the music, classic hits from the 70s through to the noughties. We are there from Brian Ferry, and this is Chaka Khan. Stay tuned to 101.5 Moreton Bay's very own.

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2: For your traffic report, great job out there on those busy roads. Old Northern Road is stop and go from McDowell to Albany Creek. Up on the Sunshine Coast, Sippy Downs Drive is patchy at the lights and roundabouts. And Gympie Road is a lineup from Lawton to Petrie. Drive safe out there on those busy roads. That's your traffic here on 101.5. Drive safe.

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Coming up tonight on a 101.5, boost the midwork week with Wednesday Night Rock. 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

Calling all men, do you sing along to 101.5? Do you sing in the shower? 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Plenty of encouragement and assistance is given. Rehearsals are every Monday at 3:30 p.m. in the Community Hall at the Bribie Island Retirement Village, Foley Street, Bongaree. 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
2: For your traffic update, Stafford Road is stop and go. Up on the Sunshine Coast, the Sunshine Motorway is clogged through Mountain Creek. And Anzac Avenue is a lineup at the multiple stops Petrie to Kalenga. Drive safe out there on those busy roads. That's our final traffic report for tonight here on 101.5. Thanks for tuning in.

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And with that, we're headed into the top of the hour and the end of this afternoon's drive show. This is Ayla signing off this afternoon. Thanks for joining me on your afternoon commute. I'm handing you over to Demetra and Steve for Wednesday Night Rock. Stay tuned. Here's Kiss taking it to the top of the hour. Enjoy the rest of your evening, and I'll catch you tomorrow from 3 to 6 p.m. for Classic Hits.

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3: Hello, I'm Shannon Kirkwood. The federal government says the 50-day fuel reserve is the centrepiece of next Tuesday's budget. The Community Radio Network's Noah Seckham reports from Canberra.
4: Labor has committed a $10 billion package to bolster fuel and fertiliser reserves onshore, increasing fuel capacity in Australia from 30 to 50 days. Energy Minister Chris Bowen says the funding will go to developing a government-owned storage facility, which would allow fuel to be directed to areas in need.
5: Could be sent to those areas of shortage like we had in regional New South Wales and across the board in regional areas. That would have been very handy, and that's what we're building for the future.
4: The Prime Minister says today's announcement aims to protect Australians from international shocks.
3: Opposition leader Angus Taylor says the announcement is too little too late, while the National Farmers Federation says the package is a welcome step toward building the sovereign capability required to protect the nation's food system by securing fuel and fertiliser supply. Save the Children says it would like to see the children of ISIS-linked Australian women given the chance of a normal life. Four ISIS brides and their 9 children are due to touch down in Australia today. The AFP says a number of the ISIS-affiliated women will face prosecution. CEO of Save the Children, Matt Tinkler, told the ABC the children should be given an opportunity to thrive in Australia.
6: There's also specialist psychosocial support that can be applied, de-radicalisation, reintegration programs, therapeutic care, as the AFP Commissioner said today. These programs need to be applied now to these kids to allow them to integrate safely, securely and sustainably back into the Australian culture and into the Aussie way of life.
3: Home Affairs Minister Tony Burke says the government is not repatriating the group and is not supporting it, while Shadow Home Affairs Minister John O'Dunham says the government should have done more to prevent the cohort from returning. Victoria's Chief Commissioner Mike Bush says many resources are being dedicated to respond to organised crime syndicates in the state. A spate of fires at licensed premises have been allegedly linked to serious organised crime groups or networks. Chief Commissioner Bush says young people have been tasked to commit the alleged crimes with the use of technology targeting the adult entertainment trade.
7: What we are determined to work out is what's the real motive behind these crimes. There are

0: This huge high pressure system in the Great Australian Bight that extends a ridge right across pretty much the rest of Australia. So that's going to see drier and cooler conditions spread across much of the country as well.
1: And Australians will join candlelight vigils this evening to honour the lives lost to domestic and family violence. At some vigils, victims, survivors and advocates will be sharing stories of resilience on this National Domestic Violence Remembrance Day. Femicide Watch says 23 Australian women have been lost to violence this year. The National Domestic Violence and Sexual Assault Helpline can be reached on 1800 737 732. Turning to sport now, South Sydney's Alex Johnston has officially signed with the PNG Chiefs. The NRL's greatest ever try scorer has also apologised for making the announcement last week, as he wasn't aware the deal had not been finalised. Johnston joins Jerome Luai in signing with the PNG club, which is due to enter the NRL in 2028.
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4: Good evening, your weather update for the city of Moreton Bay. This evening, minimum 17, partly cloudy, light during the afternoon and evening. Thursday, 27 to 16, partly cloudy, medium chance of showers and west-southwest winds by evening. Friday, 22 to 10, colder, sunny and light winds today. 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

0: It's the Rocket Show with D'Amica and Steve. That was Transvision Vamp there, kicking it off strong with Baby I Don't Care.
1: Yeah, well, you should care, because this is the Rocket Show with D'Amica and Steve. We will be rocking you all the way through till 8 o'clock. So if you're driving home or you're just relaxing in your armchair at home, enjoy these rock hits.
0: Yeah, you're going to love this one. This is Rolling Stones with She's So Cold.
1: Oh, yeah, love this one.

0: The historical village. It's a blast from the past. It's another world. It's like a different planet. So bring the kids and open their eyes to how hard life used to be. They'll have fun, learn, and they can even ride a train. So visit the historical village on Beerburrum Road. It's history in the making.
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0: heating it up there with a little bit of heavy stuff from Alice in Chains. That was Damn That River.
1: The time is 6:26. You're listening to The Rock Show with Demeka and Steve. And as you know here, we love to play a bit of classic rock, but we also like to introduce you to some brand new artists. We've actually introduced you to these guys before. They're from our own backyard.
0: Yeah.
1: Caboolture Rock Trio, The Phosphenes. These legends have just released a brand new track called DYV. Came out last Friday. If you like the sound of Nirvana or Silverchair, you're going to love these guys. Again, this is The Phosphenes with DYV.

0: band from 1978. That was Heartbreaker by Pat Benatar. So hope you're enjoying your week so far. Short week, Dean.
1: Public holiday is
0: Monday. So
1: it is short week. You got some good rock tunes playing. Like, what more can you want?
0: It's just like your rocks come early.
1: That's it. And you've just stumbled in time because we're about to introduce you to a brand new artist we've been loving lately. And this group is hailing in from Sydney, four-piece band. They go by the name Problem Green. They're hot, they're heavy, and a lot of fun. This is their track, Fun Stops.

0: 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That's some good advice for travelling on the bus too. So let's show kindness to the driver and everyone around us. 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

0: that was the Rubens there with Living Life. I don't think we played those guys on the show before.
1: No.
0: Yeah, great.
1: I was sort of wondering who it was.
0: Great little track there by the Rubens. We're going to move over to the Gold Coast now with a bit of Loose Goose. This is Sneezy.

0: yeah. If you don't know that song, where have you been? That was song two by Blur. Time is 6:50. 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
1: Back to some Aussies now. This is Killing Heidi with Mascara.

that was Sonic Reducer there with Needles. Those guys are going to be playing in Brisbane this Thursday night along with these legends from Canberra, Teen Jesus and the Gene Teasers.

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1: You're not to be what? 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

0: taking it back to 1983 there. That was Def Leppard with Rock of Ages. That's pretty much what we're doing, eh? Rocking all the ages.
1: Rocking all the ages. Now we're going to go to UMI. This is Berlin Chair.

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0: We took a trip to 1976 there with a bit of Blue Oyster Cult with Don't Fear the Reaper.
1: Yeah, don't be scared, D. Don't be scared.
0: Oh, I'm a little bit nervous.
1: Don't fear the Reaper.
0: All right, now we've got Melbourne Rockers and Gnomes. This is I'll Be There.

0: Wow, coming in hot there. That was Van Halen with Dance the Night Away. The time is 7:27, but it's also time to unlock the vault, which is where we pick a song from back in the day, give it a bit of a wipe and dust off and bring it back
1: give
0: to
1: life. Give it a play. That's what we do. Now, this legend of Australian rock and roll was sort of a little bit forgotten thanks to his career that was curtailed or cut short by Dr. Uggs. So
0: what?
1: it's cryptic. We don't want to say what it is on camera, Dr. Uggs. And he has played in a few bands, played in the Easy Beats, had a band called Rachette, played in Jesus Christ Superstar, the musical, for a couple of years. The person I'm talking about is Stevie Wright, and this is Evie, part one. I'll let your hair hang down.

0: 101.5.
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1: Bit of rock and blues.
0: Yeah.
1: Bit of rock and blues.
0: Before that, we also did have a big long break full of sponsors, as well as Sydney-based band The Moving Stills with West Side. We also unlocked the vault with a bit of Stevie Wright. We played Evie Part 1. We might play 2, 3, 4. Yeah. Who knows? You don't know. You have to keep listening.
1: Goes to 3. Anyway.
0: I think he made a 4.
1: Yeah.
0: I was in the studio when he made Part 4.
1: He got stuck on Dr. Uggs.
0: Yeah, fair enough. Now we got Aussie legend AC/DC. This has shook me all night long.

0: little bit of Irish rockers there, you too, with New Year's Day.
1: That's it. And now we're going to go back to some local music. This is Loose Content with Big Bright Burning Sun.

0: time is 7:57. That was the Sugar Beats there with Hurricane. It's time to wrap it up here at the Rock Show with Tamika and Steve.
1: Yeah, I hope you've enjoyed what we had on tonight, because we'll do it again next time.
0: Yeah, from 6 all the way till 8 p.m. next Wednesday. But keep listening. We do have Eclectic Avenue up next with Rob and Fiona. We've got a great mix of tunes for you. We're going to leave you with Aussie rock trio Silverchair with A Lie to Me. Remember, live life, keep rocking.

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2: 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She could always make me cry.

0: 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I'm Fiona, and tonight we have a fantastic show for you. 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
1: We've got our usual gang of great artists and musicians, a bit like Nine Inch Nails, The Offspring, and Freestylers. We're going to kick it off, though, with Weezer. 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
1: This might be controversial, but this is my favourite Urge Overkill song. This is Dropout.

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1: And now the great Soundgarden with Loud Love.

And time gets somewhat muddled here. But no matter, no matter. Here come the events all tumbling down. Now beyond the wall was a great garden into which we passed. Here's a me and my friend. And the place was all overgrown with weeds. And behold, from its center there rose a great fountain. A fountain with the healing waters. Yes, a fountain with the healing waters. And we knelt down by the rim. And I dipped my hand in. And she dipped her hand into.

Well, are you healed? And I said, yes, I'm healed. And she said, oh, yes, I'm healed then too. And I said, babe, you are a liar. Babe, you are a liar. Babe.

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Tonight's Nick at Nine is The Witness Song off Nick Cave and the Bad Seeds' 1990 album, The Good Son. 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

0: 101.5's Eclectic Avenue with Robin Fiona. 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Eclectic Avenue with Robin Fiona from 8 till 10. Then it's Eclectic Long Play from 10 till midnight. Yeah! 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

It is Remit 10. In this week's Remit 10, we're looking at the song Catapult off their very first album, and may I say, one of the great first albums of all time, Murmur from 1983. 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Here's Joy Division. Will Love Will Tear Us Apart.

disordered pooch. We now need a soap star to pick up the poop. Celebs like plumbers or traders or vets. Everyday workers who for some reason get the heads on the TV, attention that's fleeting like the loony who speaks.

0: 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And that was their song. 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
1: And now Severed Heads with Dead Eyes Opened.
2: I'm not going into details. It's too horrible. So horrible that when Bernard Spilsbury examined the residual shambles in the bungalow, he said it was more gruesome than anything even he had ever seen. That, from a great pathologist with unique experience, constitutes a warning not to be ignored.

when Maha, doing his grisly work at the bunker, was dealing with the most grisly job of all. The hair, the woman's hair. He had severed it from the trunk, built a huge fire in the sitting room, placed her head upon it. Then, I owe a debt here to Edgar Wallace, who edited the transcript of the Mahan trial. Then the storm broke with a violent flash of lightning and an appalling crash of thunder. As the head of Emily Kay lay upon the pole, the dead eyes opened, and Mahan fled out to the deserted shore. When he nerved himself to return,

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2: Is Dexter ill today?
3: Mr. Kirk, Dexter's in school.
4: I'm afraid he's not, Miss Fishmore. Dexter's truancy problem is way out of hand. The Baltimore County School Board have decided to expel Dexter from the entire public school system.
3: Mr. Kirk, I'm enough fed as you to learn Dexter's truancy. But surely expulsion is not the answer.
4: I'm afraid expulsion is the only answer. It's the opinion of the entire staff that Dexter is criminally insane.

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1: Now, here's Gorillaz with Left Hand Suzuki. Apparently, Suzuki was a Japanese violinist that found a particular method to teach children how to play.

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0: historical village. It's a blast from the past. It's another world. It's like a different planet. So bring the kids and open their eyes to how hard life used to be. They'll have fun, learn, and they can even ride a train. So visit the historical village on Beerburum Road. It's history in the making.
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6: Hello, I'm Shannon Kirkwood. A new report is putting forward a fairer road user charging model, asking motorists to pay a fee for every kilometre driven. Transport Australia has released its report today and will launch Road to Reform at the Transforming Transport Summit in Melbourne tomorrow. The paper argues Australia cannot rely on declining fuel excise as a source of revenue for road maintenance and says the reform must include a direct link between revenue raised and investment in better roads. The paper also states it's not about creating a new burden on households, but replacing an outdated model which reflects how people use the network and ensures all road users make a fair contribution. The Australian Federal Police says the new Counter-Terrorism Online Centre will allow it to identify, target and disrupt credible threats faster. The centre will be jointly led by the AFP and the Australian Security Intelligence Organisation. Since laws were introduced in 2024, targeting the distribution or possession of online radicalised material, 31 charges have been laid. AFP Commissioner Chrissy Barrett says terrorists are manipulating young people at a rapid speed.
7: It used to take months or years to radicalise an individual, but now in some cases it is happening within days. The speed and scale of radicalisation is becoming one of our most significant challenges, especially when it comes to youth. Too many of our young and vulnerable are at the crossroads to crime.
6: The federal government says it doesn't support the return of four so-called ISIS brides and their nine children to Australia. The group is due to touch down in Australia today. Save the Children says it would like to see the children of ISIS-linked Australian women given the chance of a normal life. The AFP says a number of the ISIS-affiliated Australians returning from Syria will face prosecution. Snow is forecast to fall in parts of Tasmania and Victoria tomorrow. The Bureau of Meteorology's Dean Narromore has Thursday's national forecast.
8: Also, it'll be showers, hail, thunder and very strong winds. Also, like to see those strong winds and showers move into southeastern parts of New South Wales as well. But notice this huge high-pressure system in the Great Australian Bight. That extends the ridge right across pretty much the rest of Australia. So that's going to see drier and cooler conditions spread across much of the country as well.
6: Households without composting options are being urged to seek out solutions. A global call to action has been issued this week to recognise the importance of compost. Speaking to National Radio News, National Executive Officer of the Australian Organics Recycling Association, John McHugh, says it can be difficult for Australians who don't have access to food organics or garden organics bins, but he says there are options available.
9: It's quite dependent on the local government area or the local council. They would be the very best first point of contact for that information.
6: Australia's unveiled its entry in the 61st Venice Biennale. Khaled Safsabi's two exhibitions have opened, featuring a rectangular light above eight monumental canvases which form an octagon. The work includes video projectors and everyday sounds captured on analog tape. The Western Sydney artist was sacked and then rehired as Australia's representative after criticism over one of his works which depicted terrorists. Turning to sport now, South Sydney's Alex Johnston has officially signed with the PNG Chiefs. The NRL's greatest ever try scorer has also apologised for making the announcement last week, as he wasn't aware the deal had not been finalised. Johnston joins Jerome Luai in signing with the PNG club, which is due to enter the NRL in 2028. And in the NBL, Melbourne United is parting ways with coach Dean Vickerman after nine seasons. The championship-winning coach is preparing for a move to Japan. While just a week after signing a contract extension, Adelaide 36ers coach Mike Wells has announced he's leaving the club.
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10: Your morning weather update for Moreton Bay. Today, 27 to 10, partly cloudy with a shower or two and possibly a thunderstorm. Tomorrow, 23 to 9, sunny with southwesterly winds. On Saturday, 24 to 13, sunny with light winds. Keeping our community connected and informed on 1015.
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10: It's Thursday. Good morning. Welcome to Thursday and welcome to 1015, your voice, your radio. And I'm here until 9 o'clock, as I am every morning, to give you your traffic reports at around about quarter past and quarter to each and every hour, and to give you a coastal report that's coming up shortly. And we get to celebrate birthdays just before 8 o'clock. Classic hits from throughout the decades. We're going to kick our Thursday morning off with John Farnham, Help.

low tide at 7:11 this morning at 0.89 of a metre, and then a high tide at 12:36 this afternoon at 1.63 metres. If you are heading out on the bay, remember, stay safe, tell somebody where you're going and what time you will be home, or better yet, log on with the Redcliffe Coast Guard or the Bribie Island VMR.

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2: There is debris on Buckland Road at Nunda. It's a spill. It's outside the Nunda State School, so please take extra care around that area. We have got congestion, of course. Traffic is very slow on the Bruce Highway from Burpengary southbound through to the Pine.

River Bridge. The Gateway Motorway is running to speed. A couple of light changes to sit through at the intersection of Gympie Road and Beams Road if you're heading inbound through Castledine. Trains are still running on reduced timetables, so plan your journey in advance. Go to translink.com.au. 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That's keeping you up to date.

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2: There is debris on Buckland Road at Nunda. It's a spill outside the Nunda State School, so take extra care there. The usual slow traffic on the Bruce Highway from Burpengary southbound through to the Pine River Bridge. The Gateway Motorway is running to speed. A couple of light changes to sit through at the intersection of Gympie Road and Beams Road if you're heading inbound through Castledine. Trains are still running on reduced timetables, so plan your journey in advance. Go to translink.com.au. 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It's 6:45. That's keeping you up to date with your latest in the traffic. Our next traffic report will be at 7:15.

That was the Pointer Sisters with Neutron Dance. Every time I hear that song, it reminds me of that 80s movie, Beverly Hills Cop, with Eddie Murphy. Very funny movie. My name's Nikki. This is the Bigger Brighter Brekkie Show. And on the Bigger Brighter Brekkie Show, I give you your traffic reports. Of course I do. I want to keep you safe out there on the roads. We do it every hour at around about quarter past and quarter to the hour. And we keep you entertained if you're out on the road, stuck in traffic, with great classic hits. This one is...

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2: Your morning weather update for Moreton Bay. Today, 27 to 10, partly cloudy with a shower or two and possibly a thunderstorm. Tomorrow, 23 to 9, sunny with southwesterly winds. On Saturday, 24 to 13, sunny with light winds. Keeping our community connected and informed on 101.5.
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4: Now, here's another hour of better music variety from the

It's 7:05. Good morning. I'm Nikki. How you doing this morning? I'm here with your traffic reports. I'm also here with a great classic hit from throughout the decades. And before the top of this hour, I'm here for birthdays. That's right. Stay tuned if you want to celebrate some birthdays. I am going to head into 1979 with you right now with the Pretenders. I love this song. Brass in Pocket.

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2: 1015 Traffic.
0: There is debris on Buckland Road at Nunda. It's outside the Nunda State School. It's a spill, so take extra care around that area. We have the usual slow traffic on the Bruce Highway from Burpengary southbound through to the Pine River Bridge. The Gateway Motorway is running to speed. A little bit slow from Strathpine to Bald Hills on Gympie Road. Maybe a couple of light changes to sit through at the intersection of Gympie Road and Beams Road heading inbound through Castledine. We've got trains still running on reduced timetables, so plan your journey in advance. 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
2: There is a spill on Buckland Road at Nunda, just outside the Nunda State School, so take extra care around that area. We've got a lot of slow traffic on the Bruce Highway this morning. It's patchy from Caboolture to Burpengary, and then it gets very slow from Burpengary through to the Pine River Bridge. The Gateway Motorway is running to speed, looking pretty good inbound on Sandgate Road. Slow from Strathpine to Bald Hills on Gympie Road, and a little bit slow between Rothwell and Kippering on Anzac Avenue. A good run up to the Sunshine Coast, but traffic is building up on Caloundra Road heading into Caloundra and on the Sunshine Motorway heading into Mooloolaba. Trains are still on reduced timetables, so plan your journey in advance. 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Don't forget to slow down around the school zones at 7:45, and that's keeping you up to date. Our next traffic report will be at 8:15.

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1: Let's have a look this morning at who's in the Big Blue Birthday Book. We have got Gary Linklater, Jerry Masters of Narangbar, Sue Gossens of Caboolture, Terence Udall of Woodford, and Vanessa Simpson from Morayfield. You are celebrating your birthday today with TV and movie actor Alexander Ludwig. He is probably best known for playing Bjorn Lothbrok in the Vikings TV show. He is 34 today. Our local people again, Gary, Jerry, Sue, Terence, and Vanessa. And you too, if you're having your birthday today, Thursday the 7th of May. Happy birthday to you all. I hope you have an amazing day. And hip hip.

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4: Your morning weather update for Moreton Bay. Today, 27 to 10, partly cloudy with a shower or two and possibly a thunderstorm. Tomorrow, 23 to 9, sunny with southwesterly winds. On Saturday, 24 to 13, sunny with light winds. Keeping our community connected and informed on 101.5.
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Hey, hey, how you doing? This is the Bigger Brighter Brekkie Show. It's 8:06 and I'm Nikki here in your third and final hour of the show to give you traffic reports because I want to keep you safe out there on the roads and hopefully get you to where you have to go on time. That's at around about 4:15 and 4:45 the hour. And lots of classic hits, of course, to keep you entertained as well. If you're at home, bopping around the kitchen, maybe getting ready for work or getting the kids ready to head off to school if they haven't already. This is Fleetwood Mac with A Big Love.

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2: There is a spill outside the Nunda State School on Buckland Road at Nunda. Please take extra care there. And debris in Barden on Boundary Street. The right shoulder is blocked northbound heading towards Everton Park. On the Bruce Highway, a stationary vehicle at Bunya prior to Roy's Road exit southbound. And on the Diagula Highway, there is emergency roadworks happening at Collinton. The speed limit has been reduced down to 80 kilometres per hour at Emu Creek Bridge. There is a lot of traffic still on the Bruce Highway from Burpengary southbound through to the Pine River Bridge, and it's slow from Strathpine to Bald Hills on Gympie Road. Also slow between Rothwell and Kippering on Anzac Avenue. A little bit of congestion starting to build up northbound between Morayfield and Caboolture on the Bruce Highway, and slow getting into Caboolture on Lower King Street from the Bruce. A good run up to the Sunshine Coast, but heavy traffic heading into Caloundra on Caloundra Road, on the Sunshine Motorway heading into Mooloolaba, and on Maroochydore Road heading into Maroochydore. Buses and trains, well, buses are running on time. Trains are on the reduced timetable still, so plan your journey in advance. Go to translink.com.au. Don't forget

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2: There is debris on Boundary Street at Barden in the right shoulder. Lanes have been reduced northbound towards Everton Park. Stationary vehicle on the Bruce Highway at Sippy Downs at the on-ramp from the Sunshine Motorway southbound, and a stationary vehicle on the Bruce Highway at Banya prior to Roy's Road exit southbound. Emergency roadworks happening at Collinton on the Diagula Highway. The speed limit has been reduced down to 80 kilometres per hour at Emu Creek Bridge. We've still got a little bit of slow traffic around the North Lakes area southbound on the Bruce Highway. Slow from Strathpine to Bald Hills on Gympie Road, and also very slow between Rothwell and Kippering on Anzac Avenue. You'll get a little bit of heavy traffic trying to get into Caboolture on Lower King Street from the Bruce Highway, but it's a good run up to the Sunshine Coast. Just some heavy traffic heading into Caloundra on Caloundra Road, the Sunshine Motorway heading into Mooloolaba, and on Maroochydore Road heading into Maroochydore. Public transport, there are reduced train timetables again today, so plan your journey in advance. 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Don't forget to slow down around the school zones. It's 8:46. That's keeping you up to date.

was the good old Bad Loves driving around in their green limousine back in the early 90s. My name's Nikki. This is the Bigger Brighter Brekkie Show. We are coming up to 9 o'clock. So, of course, you know what that means. It means I've got to say goodbye. But thank you for joining me this morning. And make sure you stay tuned because after the news, we have Morning Magazine. And then at 12 noon, there's some easy listening tunes to take us through to 3 o'clock. So if you're out on the roads this afternoon, make sure you tune in between 3 and 6. Ayla will keep you up to date with the latest in the traffic and she'll also entertain you with great classic hits as well. I won't be in tomorrow. I've got a bit of a family issue. So Hannah is going to keep you company tomorrow morning for the Bigger Brighter Brekkie Show and I will be back again on Monday. So have a wonderful day. Stay safe. Have a fantastic weekend and I'll catch you all next week. Bye.

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3: Good morning, I'm Laura Devoy. Children with links to Islamic State who are returning home from the Middle East today will undergo community integration and countering violent extremist programs. A group of Australians are set to arrive back in the country after spending years living in a camp in Syria. The Australian Federal Police has confirmed some of the women will be arrested and charged with terror offences. Federal Education Minister Jason Clare told the ABC the AFP will work with the children to reintegrate them into society.
4: These children have seen sorts of things that no child should ever be exposed to, and it's going to take time for these children to reintegrate into Australian society.
3: Advocates say Australians' trust in housing delivery has hit a record low. Nearly one in two Australians hold the federal government accountable for the rising cost of building new homes, and nearly two-thirds support tax reform, with 64% backing changes to the capital gains tax and negative gearing. Georgina Harrison from advocacy group Amplify says the vast majority of Australians want bold changes to be made.
5: These include making renting fairer and more stable, using faster, modern ways to build homes, addressing worker shortages, and building more homes where people want to live.
3: New figures show more 4- and 5-year-old children were enrolled in preschool last year. According to the Australian Bureau of Statistics, there was an increase of 2.6% in 2025 when compared to enrolments from the previous year. Among Aboriginal and Torres Strait Islander children, the increase was 7.4%. A fairer road user charging model, which could see motorists pay a fee for every kilometre driven, is being outlined today. Shannon Kirkwood reports.
6: Transport Australia will launch its paper, Road to Reform, at the Transforming Transport Summit in Melbourne today. The paper argues Australia cannot rely on declining fuel excises as a source of revenue for road maintenance to support a growing population, supply chains and a national transport network. It says the reform must include a direct link between revenue raised and investment in better roads. The paper also states it's not about creating a new burden on households, but replacing an outdated model which reflects how people use the network and ensures all road users make a fair contribution.
3: The Law Council of Australia says the legal safeguard designed to protect children at risk of family violence has reached breaking point. Independent children's lawyers are appointed by the court during family law disputes where there are allegations of family violence or neglect, or where serious mental health issues may exist. The Law Council says there's a shortfall in annual funding of more than $80 million despite rising demand. It's calling for additional funding to be included in next week's federal budget. And Antarctic air has reached Tasmania with a cold snap extending north through parts of Victoria, New South Wales and into Queensland. Snow is forecast down to 500 metres in Tasmania's Central Plateau, 600 metres in Victoria, 700 metres in the New South Wales Snowy Mountains, 800 metres in the Central Tablelands and the ACT. In sport, Football Australia has criticised a decision to not hold public watch parties in Melbourne's Federation Square during the upcoming FIFA World Cup. In a statement, Football Australia said Fed Square has created some of the most memorable moments in Australian sporting history. It's asking the Melbourne Arts Precinct and the Victorian Government to reconsider their decision.
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7: Your morning weather update for Moreton Bay. Today, 27 to 10, partly cloudy with a shower or two and possibly a thunderstorm. Tomorrow, 23 to 9, sunny with southwesterly winds. On Saturday, 24 to 13, sunny with light winds. Keeping our community connected and informed on 101.5.
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0: And we've just heard there from Paul Kelly with To Her Door. Good morning. You're with Rosemary on Thursday's edition of Morning Magazine on Classic Hits 101.5. And of course, we've got a fairly busy 3 hours lined up for you. And later on this morning, we'll be talking to John Butler, and he's an Invictus champion. So you might just like to have a little listen to that. Chatting a bit about the Caloundra congestion busting plan. Now, if anybody heads to the sunny coast, you're going to enjoy hearing all about this. And we'll be keeping you up to date about the digital license app. And later on this morning, actually it'll be after 11, we're going to talk to a children's author, Brian Lee Watson. You could be interested in that. But not only that, I love your company, so if you possibly can, stay with me.
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8: I've heard people say that too much of anything is not good for you, baby. 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
1: I promised earlier this morning we'd talk about Caloundra's congestion busting. Well, Caloundra's notorious traffic checkpoints are finally getting the attention they deserve. The Queensland Government has launched site investigations at Caloundra Road and Bell Vista Boulevard intersection in Little Mountain, paving the way for major upgrades. Meanwhile, engineering firm AECOM have been appointed to design improvements at the busy Caloundra Road, Nicklin Way and Pelican Waters Boulevard intersection. Over 60,000 vehicles travel the Caloundra Road corridor daily, and that number has grown by 30% in the last two decades. These projects form part of the broader Caloundra congestion busting plan, which also includes new bridges and future road links to support the Sunshine Coast's rapid growth. You're on 101.5, keeping our community informed and connected. The recipients of the 2026 Premier's ANZAC Prize has been welcomed home after a two-week journey that pays homage to Australians' fallen soldiers. Eight students and two teachers from across Queensland participated in the trip, including recipients from Roma, Warwick and Bundaberg. As part of the prize, students visited memorial sites, war museums and ANZAC Day Dawn service in France. Applications for the 2027 Premier's ANZAC Prize are now open. And for details, visit Premier's ANZAC Prize web page. Wow, what a wonderful trip and what a way to pay homage to our Australians' fallen soldiers.

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0: 5 brings out the rock with Rocket from 6 till 8 with D'Amica and Steve. Eclectic Avenue with Robin Fiona from 8 till 10. Then it's Eclectic Long Play from 10 till midnight. Yeah! 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
2: Your morning weather update for Moreton Bay. Today, 27 to 10, partly cloudy with a shower or two and possibly a thunderstorm. Tomorrow, 23 to 9, sunny with southwesterly winds. On Saturday, 24 to 13, sunny with light winds. Keeping our community connected and informed on 101.5.
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